there are two types of fun to be had. Type one, obviously, is just things that bring you joy. Type two, a little dicier. I'll tell you what it is coming up in about 5 minutes. First, Thomas Rhett, Die Happy Man. It's on Country Nights.

0: what fun is, right? Well, apparently experts are saying there are two types of fun to be had.
1: What did you say?
2: What did you say?
3: You said what?
4: I didn't say anything.
0: Type one is your basic joy, things that bring you joy. Maybe it's like going to a movie with a friend, playing tag, something that brings you joy in your life. Type two, this is my favorite type of fun. It's when it's kind of making you miserable or it's horrible in the moment. And then it becomes like an inside joke or a funny thing later on in life. For example, maybe on a moving day, you dropped a bunch of stuff and broke it all. And it was like a horrible thing that happened, but you are laughing back on it now. Or like you fell down the stairs, you might have injured yourself in the moment, but you're alive to tell the story. And now your friend brings up the face you pulled when you knew it was over and you were going down those stairs. If you have a type two fun type of story, text it to me at 269-269. And remember, next time you're halfway through something difficult, like a marathon or something that you signed up for and you're like, why? Just think, all that suffering might become type 2 fun in the future. And I love that. Rascal Flatts, Life is a Highway now. Crank it up. It's on Country Nights.

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11: Country 101.1 weather. Tonight, showers ending this evening, risk of thunderstorm and a low of 18. Tomorrow's going to be a mix of sun and clouds, some fog in the morning. High at 27, Humidex is looking like 32.
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Keith Urban, one of those guys that just has an incredible music catalog. 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Right now we're playing the hottest track in country music. It's Ella Langley's Be Her.

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1: That's the only song in country music to be certified double diamond, which is incredible. Hey, it's Sam on Country Nights, and coming up in about 5 minutes, we'll get to our top five and nine, the most trending talked about songs in country music. 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
5: 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This one is called Phone Keys Wallet and features John Mayer playing guitar on the track.

0: Lainey Wilson, Phone Keys Wallet at number 5 on tonight's Top 5 at 9. We're at number 4 and we find Carter Faith. She says this song was inspired by a dog she met at a gas station called Betty.
1: Number 4.

0: Betty at number 4 on tonight's Top 5 at 9. We're at our halfway point. We find the newest from Shania Twain in anticipation of her new album that is coming out later this month. This is called Dirty Rosie.
1: Number 3.

0: Shania Twain, Dirty Rosie at number three, our halfway point on tonight's Top 5 at 9. We're at our top two, and this is where we find Megan Maroney. This is the only song she says on the entire Cloud 9 album that doesn't give her pink vibes. It actually gives her yellow. It's called Medicine. Let's see if you can see it.
1: Number two.

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3: 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This song is a nod to the late, great legend, Toby Keith. And he got the seal of approval from his family, which I think is very tasteful of Riley to do. It's called Think As You Drunk.
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9: Country 101.1 weather. Tonight, showers ending this evening. Risk a thunderstorm and a low of 18. Tomorrow, it's going to be a mix of sun and clouds, some fog in the morning. High at 27. Humidex is looking like 32.
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1: We're in the dog days of summer, and we haven't really decided online what the song of the summer is. I feel like people are still debating it after seeing him perform this on his North American leg of the tour. I gotta say, this one has my vote. It's Be By You, Luke Combs.

got you on Country Nights. Did you know Nate Holler, he used to work as a counselor for a science camp for Ontario Science Center. And because they were creating these little fake guitars out of remember Kleenex box guitars that you would make in school? He did that and he was playing it pretty well. He obviously was an aspiring musician and it got the eye of somebody there that helped launch his career. You can learn all about his start in country music on the Seeker app. Here's John Party now, Dirt on My Boots, Country Nights.

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2: Woo, that's it for me, friend. I am out of here. I had a great time rocking with you on Country Nights. I'm going to leave you with a killer playlist if you want to stay up and groove to some great tunes. Kicking it off is Jake Owen. A little bit of a throwback here. Barefoot Blue Jean Nights on Country Nights. I'll see ya.

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1: Hey, this is Tennille Towns, and you're listening to my new song, Sunshine's Free. 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
1: Hey, what's up, everybody? It's Jason Aldean. Check out Don't Tell On Me. This is one of my favorite songs. 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
1: Hello, this is Zach Top, and this is my song, South of Sanity. 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
1: 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It's Bailey Zimmerman. Here's my song, Chevy Silverado. I bought my grandpa's Chevy Silverado, and I lived my life in that truck, and I think that's why it's so special to me.

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1: Hey, this is Owen Riglin. I think right now we should put on my new single, Love, Hate, Love.
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1: Oh, good morning and happy Friday. Blues Fest is underway. That means some more road closures around LeBreton Flats. It'll start around 4:30 tonight and include parts of the Kitsissibi, Mekan, Wellington, Booth, and Albert. 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
2: Megan, if you could go back in time for a couple of hours, what would you be doing?
3: I would go back and hold each of my children as babies.
4: Oh, right. Yeah. Because once those moments are gone, they don't come back.
2: Yeah, now they're old and you're like, why did I have them? You want to be reminded.
3: Right. Well, we had to do fertility treatments, so it was even more special having those moments. So being able to go back and share them and be able to tell myself, look, like, it's all worth it. It'd just be special for me. I think dinosaurs would be cool too, but for me, my kids are more important.
4: You know, and the thing is, like, a lot of people say that, you know, having grandkids is like the same kind of thing, but I don't know, your own kid, that's a different vibe.
3: Right. I think, and I see my mom with my kids and I'm like, you know what? That probably is so special to see like a part of your child in another season. I don't know.
2: But from your mom's perspective, those kids go home with you later, right?
3: Actually, she lives with us. So joke.
2: Oh, no. She never got away.
4: She just goes downstairs.
3: Yeah. She's screwed.
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1: Hey, this is Braden King. 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
2: 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When I get some time off from performing, my favorite thing to do is have my wife and myself come out to my family's cabin at Catawba Lake.
3: In the summer, you can go out on the boat, go golfing. 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
4: Well, good morning. Here's your traffic update for Ottawa and the Valley. Looking good on the Friday drive so far, although seeing some fog patches. Queensway is running well across town. Same with the 174 and the 416. If you're on the 416, the northbound off-ramp to Holly Acres has a lane reduction. You may see a delay as the morning wears on. And major construction continues on Riverside through Bank at Billings Bridge. 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
2: Melina, how are you even getting around your house? Okay. You leave your home in the morning. You exit, say, the front door.
3: Yeah, but I'm just saying, like, even if I go to, like, my mom's house or anybody else's house, if they all go through the garage, that's fine. But I have to leave through the garage. So I will make either my stepdad or my mom open the garage for me to leave out of that and then close it for me.
2: So you got to exit the same door.
4: You have to leave out the same door you came in.
3: So if I went to anyone's house for a visit and we entered through the garage, after we're done there, I'd have to leave through the garage because I entered the house through it.
4: How long has this been going on?
3: Ever since, like, I don't know. It was like, we joke because my mom does it too, and my sister does it, and we joke between us three that, like, it's just, we don't even remember being told or, like, showing that that's what we do, but...
2: So nothing happened. It's just a simply genetic trait for women in your family.
3: Yeah, literally. I think so.
4: Are we talking, like, 20 years?
3: Oh, yeah. I'm 31, so I probably started when I was, like, 5.
4: Here's a question. Do you change or decide which door to go in knowing that you're going to have to leave through that door?
3: Yeah, usually.
4: Wow.
3: But I have 2 young kids, and even my 5-year-old son, he'll randomly be like, oh, we have to go through the garage. Like,
2: see? Yeah. Passed on through generations.
4: Pass it on.
2: Yeah. This is amazing. Melina, have a good day. Did you already go out a door yet or no?
3: Yeah, and I will go through the same door when I get home.
2: Good for you.
4: Yeah, you will.
3: Okay.
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1: Good morning. I'm Eva Fragiscados. The United States has launched new airstrikes against Iran. Tehran has responded by targeting Gulf countries. The exchange is threatening an interim deal intended to end the war, as sources say Israel has warned the U.S. of an Iranian plot to assassinate U.S. President Trump. Quite the experience for some Air Canada passengers in Montreal. The plane was arriving from Los Angeles and exited the taxiway after landing at Montreal Trudeau Airport around 4:30 yesterday afternoon. No injuries were reported. An Air Canada spokesperson says the Boeing 737 MAX landed normally before exiting the runway and traveling through the grass. 156 passengers and six crew members were deplaned and taken to the terminal by bus, and a full inspection of the aircraft will take place. Well, there's new hope that robots can help save lives after surgeons at UC San Diego successfully carried out operations using humanoid robots for the first time. The robots removed gallbladders and performed two procedures on pigs, marking a major step toward eventually testing the technology in human clinical trials. Researchers say robots like this one could one day assist in operating rooms in the future. In Ottawa today, sun and cloud with a high of 27, humidex 32. Tonight, partly cloudy, chance of showers and a low of 16. Saturday, sunny with a high of 27.
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0: Don't be alarmed by the Robin and PJ show. Good morning at 6:04.
1: Alarm.
0: I don't know. Like, we're just, we pop out of nowhere, and we're here to tell you that coming up in 3 minutes is maybe the song of the summer.
1: Oh.
2: Yeah!
0: Like, it's breezy, and it's beachy. And in the video for it, Tucker Wentworth is eating like some watermelon or something. So I don't know. It reeks of summer. That's all we're going to say.
1: He's got like one of the best country
0: bodies?
1: Summer names.
0: Oh, nope. Okay. Never mind.
1: Bodies.
0: What?
1: What is going on over there?
0: I don't know. Well, I'm just watching some of the Instagram video. That's all.
1: Okay. I was talking about the fact that he's got a country summer name, Tucker Wentworth. Like, it's just, it's very, very summer.
0: It's very fitting.
1: Apparently the shirts he's wearing are very fitting.
0: There's no shirt in this video.
1: Oh,
0: okay.
1: All right then.
0: I failed to mention that.
1: That's nice to know.
0: Keeping it to myself.
1: Premiere of the brand new, he's fairly attractive, Tucker Wentworth.
0: Not terrible to look at.
1: Coming up after Jess Moskaluk.

0: Here we go, y'all.
1: New music premiere.
2: See, when we promise the goods, we give you the goods.
3: Tucker Wetmore has been busy working on his new album, Loverboy.
2: Oh, Loverboy.
3: Which, I mean, again, the guy writes...
2: Is that a tribute to an 80s Canadian
3: rock band? I think so. The guy writes the hits. Okay, like, Brunette's been huge.
2: Yeah.
3: I don't know. I think this, honestly, this is probably going to be a contender for Song of the Summer. If you get a chance, go over to Tucker's Instagram today so you can watch the little Instagram clip where he, like all of us, struggles with opening a container of watermelon. You know how it comes, like, when you get it in the...
2: Watermelon.
3: Well, like, you know how you get it in those, like, little bite size? If you don't buy, like, a big thing of watermelon, you get it in, like, a little container.
2: Oh, right. Then plastic.
3: The plastic?
2: Yeah.
3: What a nightmare.
2: Yeah.
3: Anyways, the song is not a nightmare. It's really good. It's called Who Told You That? And you're hearing it here first.
2: And apparently, Tucker's been working out.
3: He doesn't look terrible. Just another reason to go to the Instagram.
2: Tucker Wetmore, new from him, Who Told You That?

0: 5 minutes ago. Too bad we're never playing it again.
1: Never again. Sorry about your luck. No.
0: Just kidding.
1: We'll play it again.
0: Absolutely. Here's my question based on, and if you have some time, go over to Tucker Wentmore's Instagram and check it out. What product has packaging that's so difficult to open, it's like it was never meant to be opened? And this comes up because in the video, he is struggling with opening some watermelon. And the watermelon comes in one of those. It's not like where you just buy the whole watermelon.
1: The store has cut it for you.
0: The store has cut it, and it's in one of those plastic containers that the lid will not come off.
1: Yeah.
0: Like in the video alone, and the video is only like a minute long. It's just living as a story, right? Mm-hmm. But he probably spends a good 10 to 15 seconds getting that thing open. That's a lot of prime time.
1: That might even be edited, too.
0: Right? Probably, because you know what it's like to open those.
1: Yeah.
0: Here's what I'm going to put it up against. Tylenol, right? Like lining up the little arrows, like you know how on the thing, like with the snap cap.
1: Do they still do the arrows?
0: Yes.
1: Really?
0: I have a bottle with arrows. I don't even use it.
1: You better check the expiry date on that.
0: What are you saying? How does it usually come?
1: I think they have the push down and turn ones now.
0: Oh my gosh. Even push down and turn is
1: actually
0: a pain.
1: Now, like the most recent bottles I bought, we're just open it up. Like, just there was no.
0: That doesn't seem
1: no
0: very childproof.
1: Well, I don't have children that are going to drink, eat it. So.
0: Yeah, that's fair. I guess if you're an adult, you should be allowed to buy packaging that is adult.
1: For adults.
0: But it's not. What about batteries? I'll put batteries up there. Those are annoying to get into.
1: Batteries are annoying, but the most annoying is the one that they're so annoying that somebody created a product to help you get into them. And it's not a specific product that is always the pack, but the packaging where they seal the whole thing in the form of the actual product.
0: Absolutely not.
1: Have you seen
0: why?
1: Those? And like the only way to open it, literally the only way to open it is with scissors. So people used to cut through the top, and then somebody ingeniously made like a knife that was wrapped in kind of a hook, and that you could just bring it right across and just chop the top off of this thing. But that packaging is unreal. Now, those are extreme. I'll give you one that's less extreme. Sushi containers.
0: Oh, right?
1: Because every time you rip off the sticky part and then once the sticky part's off, you can't open it. Like you push your thumb into the corners and you try and lift, but it won't go. And then if you do it with too much force, there goes your sushi. All over the floor.
0: This is awful.
1: Now you have sushi floor.
0: Which, I mean squishy,
1: I'll eat sushi off the floor.
0: Squishy to walk on. Okay. What product has packaging that's so hard to open, it's like it was never meant to be open? 269-269 is the text line. Thank you to Tucker Wentmore.
1: Yeah. It's almost like they don't want you to open it. Or they're giving you a challenge.
0: Great.

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1: Good morning. Here's your traffic update for Ottawa and the Valley. A bit foggy in some areas this morning, so drive with caution and keep the full headlights on. Traffic volume is very light so far on the highways and the bridges coming in from Gatineau. 416 northbound between Rogers, Stevens, and Bankfield. There's off and on lane reductions for construction. And the 416 northbound off-ramp to Holly Acres is down to one lane for work. Get 20 times the points today at Shoppers Drug Mart. 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Conditions in app. I'm Gord Taylor with Country 101.1 Traffic.
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1: Hey y'all, Lainey Wilson here. This is my song, Phone Keys Wallet. Phone Keys Wallet is about finding somebody who loves you for every messy, imperfect, chaotic version of yourself.

0: 6:31, we're talking this morning about products with packaging that seems unnecessarily difficult to open.
1: Now, why is it so difficult to open something you want people to purchase and enjoy?
0: I don't know. But like a good example, we're playing the new Tucker Wetmore today. All day you're going to be hearing it. You'll hear it again after 7 this morning. And in the video for his new song, Tucker is actually struggling to open one of those, you know, the plastic containers that you get fruit in, like if they've already pre-cut it for you, right? He's getting some watermelon out because it's a nice summery song. It takes him like at least 10 seconds in the video to open the watermelon. And like PJ brought up earlier, that could be edited, right? Like that.
1: He might have taken it even longer.
0: Sure. Easily, because it's difficult. Okay, lots of good ones coming in. Here's one from Bruce who says, hi guys, I don't use them anymore, but back when I used to buy wired headphones like Sony or whatever, the packaging was so hard to open that I actually broke a few of the actual earphones while simply just trying to get the packaging open.
1: Yeah,
0: right?
1: Exactly.
0: You damage the stuff you buy because the packaging is too difficult. He says another one, Band-Aids. If someone is bleeding and trying to open up a Band-Aid ASAP, but they can't.
1: There are some that have the little, the two flaps that you can peel apart, but if it's not one of those, like if it's a cheaper brand, you literally have to rip it without ripping the Band-Aid, right? Because you got to rip the end.
0: Ridiculous. Brenda says, for some reason, the hardest thing to get into is scissors, right? You need heavy-duty scissors just to open another pair of scissors.
1: Yeah.
0: Right? Because they've always got that, like, kind of like that weird seal right along the outline.
1: I'll add toffee fee to the list as well. Because when you open that package, you get you take the cellophane off the top, and then you open up, and then there's more cellophane.
0: Stupid.
1: You got to take that cellophane off.
0: Buzz toffee fee, even though it's delicious.
1: And then on top of it, they're usually stuck into the container. So you have to push from the bottom just to get them out. When I want my toffee fee, I need my toffee fee.
0: I love that you remember that.
1: 269-269 is the text line.
0: Tina, we're talking about the packaging that has been sent to try us. What is the hardest thing to get out of packaging?
2: When you're a mom of a very young daughter who loves Barbies, and she gets brand new Barbies for a birthday gift, and it's in a box, so it's not too hard to open there. But then there's like twist ties on every limb, on her neck, on her waist, and she's all excited, sitting, mom, mom. You're like, okay, give me a second. One time, through the head, you know those little... They're white things that you find on your socks that hold your socks together.
0: Yep.
2: It was through her head, through the packaging.
0: Six hours later, you're like, here's your Barbie.
2: Or you're wondering, like, is it bondage Barbie? What is happening?
1: I don't think the company's going that direction, but... It might be an untapped area for them.
0: That's the adult Barbie line.
2: never knew.
1: Adult Barbie. The doll you never knew you needed.

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1: 641, still looking to flush out your summer plans? Another contest you're going to want to know about with details on how to elevate your summer are on the way after 7 o'clock.
2: So we had a caller talking about Barbie.
1: Yes.
2: And how those packages are really... I'll go... So mom's opening Barbie packages. How about dad's opening remote control car packages?
1: Oh, no.
2: They are the worst.
1: You can't get in there.
2: Not only that, do they have the twist ties. They have rubber band stuff. They also have now, over the last few years, screws. Yep.
1: What?
2: They're little screws that go up into the body of the car. And if you're sitting there Christmas morning and you don't have a screwdriver,
1: buzz it.
2: You can't get it open. And there's no way you're getting that open with your fingers. You need a screwdriver
1: to do it. Now you
2: need
1: tools just to get in.
2: It's ridiculous. Just to get into it.
1: Which product has the most ridiculous packaging? There's some good ones coming in here on the text line at 269-269. You can show your work. Brennan says the cardboard chocolate milk box spout has to be the hardest. And no. It's always, you know, like when the carton, right?
2: Yeah,
1: and
2: yeah.
1: You try to open it, but yeah. Then it always gets stuck along the thing and you can't get it. But the chocolate one is always worse.
2: Yeah.
1: Because you want it more. I think that's probably part
2: that's
1: of
2: it
1: too. I like this from Gloria, who says liquid hand soap or lotion with the pump. They seal it around the top of the pump, and then you're forever trying to get the stuff off.
2: And then you have to turn it a certain way so that it pops up and that actually is usable after that point.
1: Absolutely not anymore. Okay?
2: 269-269 is the text line.
1: Rhonda, tell us about, and this isn't necessarily packaging, but it's something that you want to put stuff in, therefore it constitutes as packaging. What is very difficult?
3: Those vegetable or fruit bags in the grocery store on the roll.
2: Oh. Yes, those are very hard to get into.
3: Oh, my gosh. I stand there fighting with them, cursing and driving me nuts.
2: I had one a couple of days ago. I was at the grocery store, and I was there for 5 minutes doing, like, rubbing my finger
1: so
2: and my thumb together, trying to get it out.
3: Yes.
1: You look like an idiot. You're like, God, just get me out of here. It's like, don't you want me to buy your vegetables?
3: I'll walk around and see what they've sprayed with water and pick it up and then get my finger wet.
1: Yep, that's what you have to do.
2: You know what, though? And I will say this. We don't look like idiots because everybody else is standing there doing the exact same thing.
3: That's true, but they're so annoying. You think they would come up with something better in this day and age?
2: You would think.
1: Yeah. But dog poop bags are the same. It's the exact same experience, just so you know. Like, don't feel bad.
3: Okay.
2: And nobody's buying dog poop, though.
3: That's true.
1: I just wanted to buy these onions. Can't get them in the bag. Never mind. Bye. Right?
3: I'd rather just walk out.

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0: S-E-E-K-R. 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
2: Oh, good morning. Here's your traffic update for Ottawa and the Valley. Some patchy fog in Kanata, particularly on the Queensway between Highway 7 and Woodruff. But overall, traffic is very light as far as volume goes. That's on all the highways so far. That includes the bridges coming in from Gatineau. It's the opening weekend of Blues Fest. Right now, Kitsissibi-Mekan between Booth and Vimy Place is down to one lane in each direction. 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
1: Heather, change our lives when it comes to the grocery store bags, the little plastic ones. You try to open them to put the produce in, but you can never get them open. Now you're looking like an idiot. You got to go over, stick your hand on the wet stuff, try to open the bag.
2: Wait, she's got a solution?
1: What should you be doing?
2: Oh, no.
3: I do have a solution because I've spent 20 years in the grocery store, and I know the secret to those bags.
1: Oh, come on!
2: We've got firsthand information.
1: Yes.
2: All right.
3: What you're going to do is you're going to take that bag, you're going to take each corner at the top, pull sideways at the same time with both hands. You're going to have a little tab that pops up on that bag, and you just pull that and it opens.
1: What?
2: Wow.
3: Yeah. That is the secret.
2: I was today years old when I figured that out.
1: I need to do this now. I need to see it happen.
3: It'll happen. It's like the caramel secret of bags.
1: I love this.
2: Are you holding classes to let everybody know this? Or
3: if you come to my work, I will do a tutorial of these bags.
1: Oh, my gosh.
2: So if you were at work and you see somebody struggling, would you go and give them the secret?
3: Absolutely.
2: Yeah.
3: As long as they're nice to me.
1: Are you at work now, Heather? Can
2: Don't
1: you send
2: be rude
1: us a video?
2: The grocery store.
1: Video where it didn't happen, Heather. Okay?
3: I will send you a video when I get to work. I'm not there yet, but I will send you a video today.
1: Please do.
2: That would be awesome.
3: I will, I promise. Yeah.

0: Country 101.1 News, keeping you connected to the stories that matter in Ottawa and the Valley.
1: Good morning. I'm Eva Fragiscados. The United States has launched new airstrikes against Iran. Tehran has responded by targeting Gulf countries. The exchange is threatening an interim deal intended to end the war, as sources say Israel has warned the U.S. of an Iranian plot to assassinate U.S. President Trump. Quite the experience for some Air Canada passengers in Montreal. The plane was arriving from Los Angeles and exited the taxiway after landing at Montreal Trudeau Airport around 4:30 yesterday afternoon. No injuries were reported. An Air Canada spokesperson says the Boeing 737 MAX landed normally before exiting the runway and traveling through the grass. 156 passengers and six crew members were deplaned and taken to the terminal by bus, and a full inspection of the aircraft will take place. Well, there's new hope that robots can help save lives after surgeons at UC San Diego successfully carried out operations using humanoid robots for the first time. The robots removed gallbladders and performed two procedures on pigs, marking a major step toward eventually testing the technology in human clinical trials. Researchers say robots like this one could one day assist in operating rooms in the future. In Ottawa today, sun and cloud with a high of 27, Humidex 32. Tonight, partly cloudy, chance of showers and a low of 16. Saturday, sunny with a high of 27.
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0: Megan Maroney, Beautiful Thing, 7:05. Good morning. It's Friday. It's Robin and PJ, and it might as well be a morning where we give you some good news.
1: It's July the 10th, so that means the countdown is on. We're a month away from Boots and Hearts Music Fest at Burles Creek, August 7th through the 9th, and the lineup is stacked. Right?
0: Yeah. Now, the fact that we're mentioning that probably gives you an indication as to why we're probably mentioning that.
1: Yeah, like if you want to see the chicks, I don't know, maybe Rascal Flatts, some Russell Dickerson, little Tucker Wetmore, right? You're going to have a new album by then. James Barker Band, Brett Kissel, Dasha, go to the website right now for your chance to win 4 passes to the festival, camping and parking for the entire weekend.
0: All that could be yours. Mm-hmm. It's that simple. It really doesn't get any easier than that.
1: It's what the Jonas Brothers would want.
0: It's what Tucker Wetmore would want. It's what the chicks would want. It's even what Rodney Atkins would want. So, get to the website and get yourself in to win those amazing passes. To Boots, here's Rodney.

0: 7:09, good morning. Here's a question for you all, including you, Robin. You can give us your answer and your reasoning why at 269-269. 20% of people admit they've done this in a public bathroom. 20% of people say they admit they've done this in a public bathroom.
1: Locked,
0: what is it?
1: Locked the stall from the inside and then crawled out and left it locked. Also, who has time to do that? Buzz it!
0: That is not the answer.
1: Good, because it shouldn't be.
0: Do you know of anybody who's done
1: that? No, but you know how you go in and there's always like one weird stall that's locked on the inside? You're like, who can do that?
0: I don't know. I'm used to going to like every gymnasium in a high school from here to Kalamazoo because of all my kids playing sports. And most of the time, the doors don't even shut or lock or close properly. Like some of them ones that have thrones don't even have like a door on them.
1: Brutal.
0: It's like, I'm sorry, this is not a urinal. Like,
1: okay. So that's not the answer.
0: That's not the answer.
1: 20%. So it's like it's enough to be unexpected. It's an unexpected act.
0: Right.
1: Right? Because it's not that many people. Okay, smoking. Right. Smoking in a bathroom.
0: Oh, that's interesting. Smoking in the boys' room. No, it is not smoking. 20% of people admit they've done this in a public bathroom. What is it? 269-269 is the text line.
1: This better be good.
0: What have you done in a public bathroom? 269-269.

0: Why are you calling me? I won't be the first one to say that.
1: Oh, you'll be the first one, Sherry. You won't be the last, though.
2: To say what?
0: Oh, okay.
1: Well, okay, Paul Johnson set the question.
3: 20% of people admit they've done this in a public bathroom. What do you think it is?
0: I think it's a no-brainer. Sex.
1: The nookie. Yeah.
3: Sexy
0: you
3: want to
0: live on the edge. You want a thrill. A lot of people like doing things in a public place, knowing that, you know, a little bit of risk involved.
3: Yeah.
0: And just yesterday on a Facebook group, somebody was shocked because a couple were doing the deed in a car in the daytime in a park. But she didn't get the negativity, or she didn't get all the support that she had expected.
1: Sherry, have you experienced this yourself? Are you speaking from experience?
0: In a public washroom?
3: Yeah.
1: Just checking.
0: I know. Well, you know, no. How do you walk out, you know, individually? Sure as heck, there'd be a lineup, even though it's never used any other time.
1: Ah, it's the truth,
0: That would be my luck. That would be my luck.
1: There's always 20 people waiting when that is happening in the bathroom.
0: I know.
1: Can you be an investigative reporter on behalf of this show and just go and stand outside public bathrooms and find how this is going down?
0: Just see what the percentage would be.
1: Yeah.
0: Now, would you like me to, like, put a microphone in front of the plate?
1: Yes. Sherry, if anyone can, it sounds like it could be you. I'm not going to lie. I think this would go over.
3: We're all about the audio.
1: And I don't think they're going to see you coming. That's the thing. I don't, you're just going to be there unexpected.
0: I am. Say, two, I know it's a non-gender, you know, anybody can use them, but two at the same time.
3: That is not the answer.
1: Oh,
3: however.
1: My gosh, after all that?
0: All of this, I'm all excited for nothing.
3: Yeah.
0: Well,
3: no.
0: You know what? You're going to get so many of that answer that you're going to be flooded with the deed.
1: 800 people have said the sexy time so far on the text.
3: Right. Well, they're all wrong.
1: But you were first, Sherry.
0: Wow.

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1: Well, good morning. Here's your traffic update for Ottawa and the Valley. Getting word of a collision on Shea Road between Flewellen and Fernbank. There's patchy fog around the area this morning, notably in Kanata, Stittsville, Barrhaven, and Manitic. So full headlights on when you're traveling. Also, fog patches on the Queensway between Highway 7 and Pinecrest. But not seeing a lot of volume on the major routes so far. That includes the bridges from Gatineau. 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

0: Lots of guesses and votes coming in on the text line at 269-269. You can send us yours right now as well to the question. 20% of people admit they've done this in a public bathroom. What is it? And it is not the most popular guess, the sexy time.
1: A lot of different guesses coming in here to 269-269. Some people saying writing on the wall in the bathroom.
0: Okay.
1: Not as big of a thing anymore.
0: That's a good one. Yeah, it's not as big a thing, but that is not the answer.
1: How about sharing a square? Needing to old, like, hey.
0: Hand some paper under the stall.
1: Is that it? No.
0: It is not that either.
1: Karen says eating in the public bathroom, which she says is absolutely disgusting.
0: Yeah.
1: So that's...
0: Now... Eating in your own washroom at home is something totally different.
1: Nope, still disgusting.
0: No, it is not that either. The answer, 20% of people admit they've done this in a public bathroom. Cry. Cry. Tears streaming down your face. Now,
1: right?
0: 31% of women admit that they've done it. Only 8% of men. Mm. But 31% of women have admit they've... cried in a public bathroom.
1: I can see that. Because a public bathroom could be a work bathroom. You know what I mean?
0: That's
1: maybe something
0: true.
1: Goes down at work.
0: Some
1: or
0: crazy
1: maybe
0: stuff at work.
1: Sure. Yeah. Maybe you find out some bad news on your lunch hour and you're like, I just need a place to be alone for a minute.
0: Maybe you're at a restaurant and the dude breaks up with you or the girl breaks up with you.
1: Mm-hmm.
0: It'll shed a little tear while you're in the bathroom.
1: A little place to go.
0: A little private time.
1: Right? Well, yeah.
0: But it does beg the question, where's the craziest place you've cried? Because I don't cry ever, almost.
1: Yeah.
0: It's very rare for me to cry.
1: I haven't seen it. I haven't witnessed it.
0: She's tried.
1: Yeah.
0: Stepping on my foot.
1: I cry at work. Some, not all the time, but I've cried at work. I've cried on the radio. I don't know.
0: But the weirdest place you've cried. I'm curious about that. 269-269 is the text line. Because, I mean, crying in a public bathroom would be a kind of a weird place to cry, right? Even though there's a reason for it,
1: yeah,
0: it's still an odd place for you to be out in public and crying in the bathroom. Like something obviously major would have happened.
1: Who has cried at a bank when they've gone to check their balance or take some money out and they're like, oh, there's nothing left in here, right?
0: That does make me cry.
1: Right?
0: Just thinking about the
1: cry.
0: Balance. Or just seeing the
1: balance,
0: stuff.
1: Zero.
0: Seeing the stuff come in and then immediately go out. Right away, I start crying.
1: Makes you cry. Weirdest place you've cried, 269-269.
0: Owen Wrigley, Old Dirt Roads. Good morning.

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2: Here's traffic update for Ottawa on the Valley. A couple of collisions to deal with. There's a fender bender on Bronson northbound at Carlings in the right lane. In Shea Road between Flewellen and Fernbank, there was an earlier collision there. Fog heavy at times in parts of the city. There's a yellow fog alert, mostly in Barrhaven, Kanata, Stittsville, and Manotick. So drive with caution through those areas. Traffic light on the Queensway as you travel across town. 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Conditions in app. I'm Gord Taylor with Country 101.1 Traffic.
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A Coca-Cola classic. I like a little whiskey kick hitting my lips in red Solo plastic.

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1: 7:53. Good morning. It's Robin and PJ. Craziest place you've cried. Weirdest place you've cried. Kristen on the text line at 269-269. I cried at a junior hockey game.
2: Oh.
1: They were doing some goofy stuff on the Jumbotron, and the song they were playing was one that a childhood friend of mine loved. I hadn't seen them in 20-plus years and really missed her. I started to well up and just began bawling. My friends thought I was having a breakdown.
2: Well, you're going to have one. It might as well be on the Jumbotron at a hockey
1: game. Cindy at 269-269. I was reading through the cards at a Hallmark store, and all of a sudden I started bawling uncontrollably and couldn't stop. I had to leave the store and didn't even buy anything. And Megan says, for no reason whatsoever, I started crying in the makeup aisle at Walmart. To this day, I have no idea what it was or why I was crying, and it hasn't happened since.
2: Maybe they didn't roll back the prices enough.
1: Maybe it was the prices you didn't like.
2: Still to come, when did crying in public actually work to your advantage?
1: Oh.
2: Kaylee's story is on the way.
1: Wait, we can use this
2: after
1: to our
2: 8:00.
1: Advantage?
2: If you do it right.
1: Take advantage of your ability to cry anywhere. If this story is good enough, then I'm going to make sure that I cry every time I go anywhere I have to pay money.
2: $1,000 minutes on the way at 8:10. Here's Ella Langley and Wallen.

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1: Good morning. I'm Eva Fragiscados. The United States has launched new airstrikes against Iran. Tehran has responded by targeting Gulf countries. The exchange is threatening an interim deal intended to end the war, as sources say Israel has warned the U.S. of an Iranian plot to assassinate U.S. President Trump. Quite the experience for some Air Canada passengers in Montreal. The plane was arriving from Los Angeles and exited the taxiway after landing at Montreal Trudeau Airport around 4:30 yesterday afternoon. No injuries were reported. An Air Canada spokesperson says the Boeing 737 MAX landed normally before exiting the runway and traveling through the grass. 156 passengers and six crew members were deplaned and taken to the terminal by bus, and a full inspection of the aircraft will take place. Well, there's new hope that robots can help save lives after surgeons at UC San Diego successfully carried out operations using humanoid robots for the first time. The robots removed gallbladders and performed two procedures on pigs, marking a major step toward eventually testing the technology in human clinical trials. Researchers say robots like this one could one day assist in operating rooms in the future. In Ottawa today, sun and cloud with a high of 27, Humidex 32. Tonight, partly cloudy, chance of showers and a low of 16. Saturday, sunny with a high of 27.
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2: Don't make people cry in public just because you're all mad about the fact that they're going to win $1,000.
1: I'm not mad that they're going to win. I'm mad that they haven't won.
2: No, got it.
1: Like,
2: right.
1: Get it together. Come on. That was your opportunity.
2: And it is Friday. It's a Friday in the summer. That would be a great
1: time. So what better opportunity to spend $1,000? I mean, if you made $1,000 today, you could easily spend it this weekend.
2: Absolutely, and that's what you would do.
1: Right.
2: Because it's free money.
1: 269-269 is a text line. Text us your first and last name. You could be playing for $1,000. It's Robin and PJ's $1,000 Minute. 60 seconds on the clock and 10 questions. Get them all right, you get $1,000. It's coming up after Nate Holler.
3: Ain't you crazy, baby? I just one drink could change things. Who'd ever thought we'd make it? Who'd have thought we'd ever come this far? Sparks flying over Bud Lights. Do what you're doing for the rest.

0: 10 questions. 60 seconds. $1,000 up for grabs. It's Robin and PJ's $1,000 Minute.
1: All right, Kim, what's your deal? What are you doing this weekend?
2: This weekend, not sure yet.
3: Such an aggressive question.
1: I think anything that starts with what's your deal means, like, get ready because we need an answer. Kim, if you had $1,000, what would you be doing this weekend?
2: Oh, somewhere nice where I could relax and drink.
3: Nice.
2: Yeah.
1: Day drinking. Got it.
2: Night drinking.
1: We'll get you a day at the spa, and then at the end, you can take all your friends to, like, on one of those party islands in the middle of the lake. How about that?
2: That works for me.
3: Or you just buy a lot of booze and an inflatable pool and shove it up in your backyard and you'd be good to go.
2: I got one in my backyard.
1: Oh, no, forget it.
3: No, all you need is the booze.
1: Your house is Party Island.
2: It is.
1: All right, Kim, 60 seconds going on the clock here to answer 10 questions correctly. Get them all right. It's worth $1,000, so hopefully you haven't been day drinking yet. We take the first answer that comes out of your mouth. If you don't know, you can pass. We'll come back to it at the end if there's time, okay?
2: Okay.
3: All right. You ready to go?
2: I'm ready.
3: All right, Kim, your timer starts now.
1: What brand of cereal has the phrase two scoops on its box?
2: Raisin Bran.
1: What's the flavor of the liquor Zambuca?
2: Black licorice.
1: Vanilla comes from the seed pod of which flowering plant?
2: Pass.
1: What are male gorillas called when they mature and start turning gray?
2: Pass.
1: What kind of nut is Nutella made with?
2: Hazelnuts.
1: Which Canadian territory sits closest to the North Pole?
2: Northwest Territories.
1: Which traditional herb is the main ingredient in pesto sauce?
2: Oregano.
1: What letter is right next to the Q on a standard keyboard?
2: Pass.
1: Which marine animals are pearls found in?
2: Oysters.
1: What is the only mammal that can fly?
3: Oh.
1: Too late.
3: I think it was a medium run.
2: Medium run?
3: Yeah, it was a medium play. You got two right out of the gate.
2: Okay.
3: And then vanilla comes from the seed pod of orchids.
2: Oh, shoot. Okay.
3: Male gorillas, when they mature and start turning gray, are called silverbacks.
1: And rather than the silver fox of the human variety, right?
3: Exactly.
1: Right?
2: Yeah.
3: The Canadian territory that sits closest to the North Pole is Nunavut. The traditional herb, the main ingredient in pesto sauce, is basil.
2: Oh, boy. Okay.
3: Basil pesto. The letter that is next to the Q on a standard keyboard is the W.
2: Okay.
3: You got the oysters, and the only mammal that can fly is actually a bat.
2: Oh, okay.
1: Animal bat, not baseball bat.
3: Flying rodents.
1: Everyone's favorite.
3: Right, exactly. Who doesn't love a good bat?
2: There you go.
3: Hey, the good news, Kim, you got a $100 OLG lottery gift card, and that could buy you a whole bunch of stuff if you win with that, okay?
2: There you go. That works.
3: Yeah, no doubt. Thanks, Kim. Hang on the line, okay?
2: Okay. Thank you.
0: Robin and PJ's $1,000 Minute. Your next chance to play is tomorrow morning just after 8 on Country 101.1.

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1: It's a new music premiere on a Friday around this joint. Brand new Tucker Wetmore. Could the song Who Told You That be the song of the summer? Anyway. You be the judge. That's on the way in the next 10 minutes.
2: Also, when we play it, you're going to have to let us know how you feel about it. 269-269. Maybe it'll make you cry wherever you are.
1: I don't think
2: it
1: so.
2: It probably won't.
1: But it would be happy tears. If
2: but anything. We've heard some strange stories this morning so far, and keep them coming at 269-269 about the craziest place you've ever cried. And on the text line, Mark says, I started crying on my front porch because I dropped my full beer. But it wasn't just the beer. How about this? It was so cold, and I was so hot, and it was the last one I had at the house.
1: Brutal!
2: I sobbed.
1: That is a validated reason. Yeah,
2: there was a tear in that beer on that day. 269-269 is the text line.
1: Okay, Kaylee, tell us the strangest place you found yourself just bawling.
3: I had to go to get my oil change, and while I was there, they told me that I had to get the transmission case done. So I got that done while I was getting my oil change. And they also told me that I had to get my spark plugs done. And so I went back 2 days later after my oil change to get my spark plugs done. Turns out in one of the chambers of the spark plugs, there was oil leaking in it. And my battery was also super low.
1: Oh,
3: so
1: no.
3: Causing my car to have trouble starting and would reset my dash.
1: Okay.
2: Man.
1: So they give you a bill.
2: Oh,
1: like
2: no.
1: They're like, Kaylee, here's the estimate.
3: When I went to get my spark plugs done, I called my dad. The call didn't go through. So I called my mom and she said, oh, so I started tearing up from the call from her. And they told me about the leaking in the chamber and I started freaking out and I started crying so much. And I guess they took pity on me or something.
1: Oh.
3: So they didn't charge me for the spark plug.
2: Oh, that's nice.
1: Hang on. So in total, how much was the bill?
3: $500 for the oil change and the transmission case.
2: So do you think the crying actually helped in this situation?
3: I don't know. I think they just took pity on me because I was freaking out and I didn't know what to do. And I kept on explaining to them, I want to confer with my dad, my local mechanic, just to make sure.
1: New question, when did crying get you out of something that could have been way worse?

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1: Well, good morning. Here's your traffic update for Ottawa on the Valley. Looks like a lot of people are either working from home or started the weekend early. Traffic's been very light on the major routes. Warning, it is busy on the eastbound Queensway from Maitland through to Rochester. Just working to clean up an earlier collision on Shea Road between Flewellen and Fernbank. It's the opening weekend of Blues Fest. Right now, Kitsissibi-Mekan between Booth and Vimy Place is down to one lane in each direction. There'll be road closures around LeBreton Flat starting tonight around 4:30. Jumpstart is building soccer pitches across Canada, so more kids have places to play. Learn more at jumpstart.canadiantire.ca. I'm Gord Taylor with Country 101.1 traffic.
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17: What's up? Alien here. You know, from space. And, whoa, I'm loving people's reactions to the news that Lotto Max now has more chances to win. With 25 new prizes of $100,000 on the next draw. Woo! See? She also can't believe that the next jackpot is $25 million. But it's real. Believe it.
18: Ah, alien!
17: Way ahead of you, buddy. Already bought my ticket.
19: More prizes, more chances. Believe it. Lotto Max.

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1: New music premiere.
2: Didn't hear it earlier? Well, you hear it now.
3: And you'll hear it all day and you'll like it.
2: You'll love it. Whether you want to or not.
3: Tucker Wetmore is getting ready. Okay, now that it's too aggressive.
2: Yeah, we're a little aggressive there. Sorry about that.
3: Tucker Wetmore is getting ready to release his new album, Loverboy.
2: Ooh.
3: Right? I like that a lot.
2: Again, we still have not found any confirmation that it's a tribute to the 80s iconic Canadian rock band.
3: But if you see him wearing red leather pants, then you'll know. Head over to the Instagram, though. Tucker Wetmore doing a cute little teaser video for this new song, Who Told You That, where he is doing all the summer things. He's not wearing a shirt. He's fighting to open a container of watermelon.
2: Of
3: it all makes sense.
2: Yeah.
3: Right? This could be the song of the summer, though. It's
2: it'll
3: fun.
2: All make sense when you watch it.
3: It's catchy.
2: It is.
3: It's beachy. I don't hate it.
2: Great new track. It's a premiere for Tucker Wetmore, his brand new one, Who Told You That?

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1: Tell us the time that crying got you out of something.
2: It was the time that I was speeding and I was drinking, and the cop pulled me over and he talked to me and he wanted to know what was going on. I was just started bawling, saying I had a big fight with my boyfriend, and sobbed. And he went to his car, came back with a coffee and some creamers and sugars and told me to drink a coffee and settle down and then go home.
1: Wow. Like, you are so lucky,
3: Judy. How long ago was this?
2: Oh, I'm 65 and I was about 20.
3: Okay,
2: 22.
3: So a very different time.
1: Yeah.
3: Very different time.
1: Very different Judy.
2: Very different time.
1: Yeah. Yeah.
3: Well, no, but a very different time with cops and people who knew they were drinking.
1: Drinking, yeah.
2: No, I learned my lesson because I lived in the country, man. If I had lost my license, I would have been pooched.
3: Mm-hmm. Well, you might have lost your life, too.
2: Yeah, well, there's that to it. There wasn't as many cars on the road back then, and they certainly didn't drive as fast as they do now. Pretty wild, though.
1: He didn't give you a ticket or anything, and he didn't.
2: Nothing,
1: he even
2: nothing.
1: Brought you a coffee.
3: I brought you a coffee.
2: He brought me a coffee. He brought me a coffee.
3: And how long have you two been married?
2: I've never seen him again.
3: Darn.
2: I was a good girl.

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1: Police traffic update for Ottawa on the Valley. The 416 southbound, just south of the 417, report of a broken down vehicle. We have word of a crash in Bronson northbound in Riverside. Doing cleanup from an earlier collision on Shea Road between Flewellen and Fernbank. Traffic's really slow getting through Billings Bridge on Riverside through Bank. The Queensway westbound busy just after Belfast through to Nicholas, and eastbound Queensway from Maitland to Rochester. Jumpstart's building soccer pitches across Canada so more kids have places to play. Learn more at jumpstart.canadiantire.ca. I'm Gord Taylor with Country 101.1 Traffic.
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7: to be able to hear it again all day today on this radio station. And it led us to the discussion because Tucker put up a little Instagram post there.
6: Oh, the packaging.
7: Where he was struggling to get, the packaging of watermelon open. And so we were talking a little bit about things that are hard to get out of packages. A huge shout out to Heather, who has worked in the grocery store industry for many years, who has some pro tips on how to get those bags, like the produce bags, open without looking like a complete idiot. The video is up now on all the socials. You can just go there and you can get a video demonstration.
6: You could be all caught up. We also talked about, why am I blanking on? Oh, the bathrooms. 20% of people, when they go to a public bathroom, have actually cried in the bathroom. And we got to a discussion of how many times people have cried in public. And there's been people that have been crying in a lot of different places, a lot of different times in their life.
7: And they've also been crying to get out of things like expensive bills and tickets from the police.
6: Exactly. So, I mean, use those to your advantage if you can over the course of today.
7: 'Tis the weekend.
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1: Dear drunk me, I bet you're sitting on a high back, running up a good tab, thinking them two for one shots ain't kicking in. Dear drunk me, I bet you're chalking up a cube and it's going down smooth. First time she hadn't crossed your mind, God knows when.

Chad Brownlee, Dear Drunk Me. Hey, good morning. It's Jesse. How you doing? Friday's here. Oh, heck yeah. Coming up on the show today, we will be doing your Oh, Heck Yeahs a little bit later on. Let me know what you want to give an Oh, Heck Yeah to today. Anything at all that's been good this week, you know, let me know what the highlight of your week was. Big or small, anything goes. Text or voice note over to 269-269. Also, it's a new music premiere day today. We've got a new one from Tucker Wetmore called Who Told You That? I'll be playing that one coming up a bit after 10. And some instant karma for a thief. That story coming up a little bit later on this hour. Starting off the show today with the latest from Ella Langley, Loving Life Again.

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Full weekend passes with camping and parking included. You could be going to see The Chicks, Russell Dickerson, Rascal Flatts, Tucker Wetmore, Max McNown, the James Barker Band, and a bunch more all in one awesome weekend at the biggest country music festival in the province. 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You and three friends could be going this summer. Corey Kent and Co. Wetzel, Rocky Mountain Low.

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1: Here's traffic update for Ottawa on the Valley. We're going to clear a collision on Riverside, the on-ramp to northbound Bronson. We'll slow in the eastbound Queensway as you approach a Parkdale. The westbound Queensway approaching Nicholas. There's heavy construction delays getting to the intersection of Bronson and Greenbank. Also in Riverside as you travel through Bank. And the 416 northbound off-ramp to Holly Acres is down to one lane for repairs. 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I'm Gord Taylor with Country 101.1 Traffic.
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13: Country 101.1. Weather mainly sunny today. A slight chance we'll see some showers late this afternoon into this evening. A high of 27, which is going to feel like 32. And an awesome forecast for the first weekend of Ottawa Blues Fest. Sunny, 27 for Hardy tomorrow. And sunshine, a high of 29 on Sunday. Right now in Ottawa and the Valley, mainly sunny. 20 feels like 26.
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2: Hey, this is Braden King, and this is my new single, We Got Beer.
3: I want We Got Beer to just be a song that people put on to have a good time. That's all I want, and I sure hope it's the soundtrack to all your good times this summer.

Our brand new one to watch, the next big thing in Canadian country music right there. That's Braden King, We Got Beer. Hey, it's Jesse. Have you ever experienced instant karma before? Police just made probably the easiest arrest in their life. A robber basically called police on himself after robbing his cell phone store. We'll talk about it coming up in a few minutes after Tucker Wetmore, 321.

0: An easy arrest for police and some instant karma for a thief at the exact same time. Hey, it's Jesse. So there was a 29-year-old guy, and he robbed a cell phone store, broke a window, jumped into the store, stole a bunch of cell phones. Then he ran across the street to get in the getaway car, and he found out that his truck had been stolen while he was robbing this store. So he called police about his stolen truck, and it didn't exactly end so well for the guy.
1: Put your hands behind your back for me.
2: For what?
1: Were you at that Verizon store? Because you got blood on your hands and blood on your glasses. Okay?
2: Yeah, I'm not the Verizon store, man.
1: Okay.
2: Someone stole my truck.
1: I understand that. So here's the deal. The gig's up. It's whether you want to be honest about stuff or not.
2: Oh, my God.
1: That's kind of some karma right there, ain't it?
2: Well, I left the keys in.
1: Yeah, that's some karma right there, dude.
0: I just love how the cop is laughing at this guy, too, as he's putting him in the back of the cruiser, just chuckling about it. Easiest arrest ever. And I don't expect much from criminals, but you've got to wash your hands first, right? John Michael Montgomery, this is Sold.

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1: Hey, this is Tennille Towns, and you're listening to my new song, Sunshine's Free. 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
1: What's up? Alien here. 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And, whoa, I'm loving people's reactions to the news that Lotto Max now has more chances to win. 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
2: Alien!
1: Way ahead of you, buddy. 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

A little bit wet, but otherwise a great start to Ottawa Blues Fest last night. Cody Johnson put on an awesome show with a big fireworks display at the end, which I wasn't expecting. If you're out at Kojo last night, let us know what you thought about it. Text or voice note over to 269-269. Tonight for day two, it's Limp Bizkit headlining Blues Fest. And then Hardy tomorrow night out on the main stage. And you've got one more chance to win your way into that show tomorrow night. Coming up this afternoon with Monica. Just be listening to Monica between 3 and 6 for a chance to win a pair of tickets in our suite. Stephen Lee Olson, Ottawa and Valley's Country 101.1.

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One of the artists you could be seeing out at Boots and Hearts this summer, Rascal Flatts, is going to be there along with the Chicks and Russell Dickerson, Tucker Wetmore, the James Barker Band, and a bunch more. An awesome lineup again this summer for Boots and Hearts. And if you want to be there with three of your friends, full weekend passes with camping and parking, just head to our website or the Seeker app for your chance to win. Hey, it's Jesse. It's a new music premiere day today. We've got a brand new song out from Tucker Wetmore. And I've got that for you coming up in a few minutes after the latest from Nate Holler. Thought About You.

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2: 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Should we add it to the playlist immediately? 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Brand new Tucker Wetmore, Who Told You That? 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
9: Country 101.1 weather, partly cloudy today. A slight chance we'll see some rain later on this afternoon. A high of 27, which is going to feel like 33. Overnight, a slight chance of showers, possibly a thunderstorm, going down to a low of 16. And the weekend's looking beautiful. Sunny, a high of 27 for Hardy at Blues Fest tomorrow. Sunshine on Sunday, a high of 29, which is going to feel like 32. Right now in Ottawa and the Valley, mainly sunny, 21, feels like 27.
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That's right. In case you missed it, they recorded his last show ever out in Nashville a couple of weeks ago, and they're going to be releasing that entire night as a live album, which means 2027 is going to be the year of Alan Jackson. They're going to be releasing that the first week of next year, and we're going to have Alan Jackson covers from Eric Church and Luke Combs and Carrie Underwood and Lainey Wilson, and maybe those artists will release those as singles, and we could have a bunch of new renditions of Alan Jackson classics to start next year. And they're also going to be airing that last concert ever on NBC later this year. Still no release date for when that's coming out, but NBC says it'll be here sooner than later. Shaboozey, good news.

sad song on a tiny violin. For the man at the bar confessing his sin.

I feel like every day lately, there's something Gen Z wants us to stop doing. And I kind of agree with this one, actually. It's Jesse, and Gen Z wants people to stop using the thumbs up emoji because they look at it as disrespectful. Now, it's only if that's your entire message. If you just reply with the thumbs up emoji. So they say they find it's rude because you would never do that in a conversation. If someone asked you something, you wouldn't just silently give a thumbs up and move on with your day. My dad used to be the king of this. I would send him a text and be like, hey, I'm going to be there for supper around 7 o'clock tonight. Should I bring anything? And he would just send a thumbs up. And I'd be like, well, what does that mean? So I'm blaming dads everywhere for this one. If you're reply with just a thumbs up, maybe consider changing your ways. Luke Combs, Be By You.

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France is the first team moving on to the semifinals out at the FIFA World Cup. They beat Morocco, the team that knocked out Canada yesterday, to move on to the next round. Today out at the FIFA World Cup, one more game in the quarterfinals. Spain taking on Belgium this afternoon. Tomorrow we get Norway, England, and then Argentina versus Switzerland tomorrow night, which should be a good one. You know who the real winner of the FIFA World Cup is, though? It's Tinder. Tinder has reported in the host cities in Canada, they've seen a 47% spike in usage in people looking to have a summer fling with a European. Bailey Zimmerman, this is Chevy Silverado.

James Barker Band Over All Over Again. Oh, heck yeah, for that song right there. Love those guys. Hey, it's Jesse. Friday is finally here. I don't know about you. This week has felt like 3 weeks long for some reason. It's almost the weekend, though, and we always go into the weekend with your oh, heck yeahs, which is just anything good from your week, anything you're fired up about going into the weekend. I'm pretty fired up about my garden right now. Oh, heck yeah. Picked some hot peppers this week. My tomatoes are growing great. I've got some green peppers going that are looking good. It's got me pretty, not gonna lie, a little pathetically fired up, but an oh, heck yeah for that. Let me know what you want to give an oh, heck yeah to today. If you want to give someone a shout out, you can do that. Just let me know what's good. Text or voice note over to 269-269. Ella Langley and Morgan Wallen. I can't love you anymore.

Tyler Hubbard, Dancing in the Country on Ottawa and the Valley's Country 101.1. Hey, it's Jesse. The weekend is almost here, and we always go into the weekend with your oh heck yeahs. And not surprisingly, just about every single oh heck yeah right now has to do with Cody Johnson out at Blues Fest last night. Thankfully, the weather held out and that show was able to go on last night. Got a text from Nick saying, oh heck yeah, to Country 101.1 for the free tickets. It was an absolutely awesome show. Had a great time for my first time ever out at Blues Fest. Man, that's setting the bar really high. Seeing Cody Johnson for your first ever show at Blues Fest. An oh heck yeah here from Alicia. She's going to see Hardy at Blues Fest tomorrow night with her sister and her friends. Can't wait, she says. And hey, if you want to go see Hardy tomorrow night out at Blues Fest and you don't have tickets yet, make sure you're listening to Monica this afternoon between 3 and 6. She's got a chance for you to score some tickets in our suite, which would definitely deserve an oh heck yeah. Here's Zach John King, Get to Drinkin' on Ottawa and the Valley's Country 101.1.

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16: Country 101.1. Weather mainly sunny today. A slight chance we'll see some rain late this afternoon. Possibly a thunderstorm. High of 27, which is going to feel like 32. Sunshine tomorrow. High of 27, feeling like 30 for Hardy out at Blues Fest. And sunshine on Sunday. High of 29, feeling like 32. Right now in Ottawa and the Valley, mainly sunny. 22, feels like 28.
0: 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Ottawa's number one for new music.
17: 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Scared of getting sober.

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1: Do you have any famous followers or any famous contacts in your phone? It's Jesse, and at one point in time, I had Ron McLean's phone number in my phone. It was at a Rogers hometown hockey event. He gave me his phone number just as a backup for our interview we were doing. I got a new phone. I lost a bunch of contacts, so I don't have it anymore, but I think that's the coolest one I've ever had. Blake Shelton was recently asked who the coolest person in his contact list on his phone was, other than his wife, Gwen Stefani, of course. And surprisingly, he said golfer John Daly, who had a pretty big role in Happy Gilmore 2. He's kind of the drinking, smoking, party guy on the PGA Tour. Blake said he recently got his number, and he says that could be a dangerous combination. If they make a Happy Gilmore 3, maybe we'll see Blake Shelton hanging with John Daly. Here he is, State Country or Die Tryin'.

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2: Hey y'all, Lainey Wilson here. This is my song, Phone Keys Wallet. 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

That song is just constantly burned into my brain. I used to do that before I'd leave the house every morning. I'd go, okay, phone, keys, wallet. 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Hey, it's Jesse. We're about 20 minutes away from the 12 o'clock takeover. No themes on Fridays, just a total free-for-all of whatever you'd like to hear. Let me know what it is. What song do you want to start your weekend with? Send a text or a voice note with it. It's 269-269. Big and Rich, Save a Horse, Ride a Cowboy.

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You know you've got a serious golf addiction whenever you get hit in the side of the head with a golf ball on the course, you get 29 stitches to the back of your ear and the back of your head, you suffer a third grade concussion, and all you can think about is getting back out on the golf course. It's Jesse, and that's the exact situation Kane Brown is in right now. He took a golf ball in a freak accident to the side of the head, and he's been stuck at home for a little while, and he just posted a video saying, "Man, I can't wait to go golfing again." Most things that would scare people away from, right? You know, if you got into a bad car accident, you wouldn't be sitting at home going, "Man, I can't wait to drive again." But Kane Brown just can't wait to get back out on the course. James Barker Band, you didn't hear it from me.

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Tucker Wetmore's Brunette by request for Candace on the 12 o'clock takeover. Hey, it's Jesse. It's a new music premiere day today, and we've got a brand new song from that guy. It's called Who Told You That? I don't know.

super catchy. It's a little poppy, I will say, but a great new song from Tucker Wetmore. If you missed it earlier, Monica's got that for you coming up a little bit after 1 o'clock today. Back to the 12 o'clock takeover. This one just came in by request from Jen. B-U-S-H-P-A-R-T-Y, Dean Brody on the 12 o'clock takeover.

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16: Country 101.1 weather, a nice day today for the second day of Blues Fest. Sunshine, high of 27, which is going to feel like 32. Overnight, a slight chance we'll get some showers, maybe a thunderstorm, going down to 16. And looking beautiful this weekend. Sunny tomorrow, high of 27, feeling like 30. Sunshine on Sunday, 29, feeling like 32. Right now in Ottawa and the Valley, mainly sunny, 25, feels like 28.
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2: 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Stop going out for Matthew's birthday. Happy birthday to him.
3: Happy birthday, Matthew. This one is for Matthew from Chris, Hardy, and Lainey Wilson. 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

Tim McGraw, humble and kind, by request for Joanna, who sent a text over to 269-269. She's driving out to see her grandson Hans right now and wanted that one for the road trip out. Hey, it's Jesse on the 12 o'clock takeover. Any song you'd like to hear today, text or voice note with it to 269-269. This one just came in by request from Malcolm. It's Florida Georgia Line and Luke Bryan. This is How We Roll.

0: 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Every weekend on American Country Countdown, we are heating things up this weekend. 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

That washing machine line in that song gets me every time. I can't help but laugh every time she says it. I know it's coming, but it gets me every time. Dry Spell, Casey Musgraves on the 12 o'clock takeover. Hey, it's Jesse. That'll do it for me and the takeover for the day and for the week. Have yourself an awesome weekend, and we'll do it all over again next week. Talk to you then. Closing out the 12 o'clock takeover today with a request for... I've lost the name here. Terry. This one is for Terry. Seemed like a perfect song to go into the weekend with. Shania Twain and Billy Currington. Party for two.

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right, here we go. It's Friday, the weekend, few hours away. Any big plans for the weekend? 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Always love hearing from our listeners. 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

were a kid and you made a paper airplane. It was so much fun. Sometimes they flew, sometimes they, well, crashed into the ground. That's usually what happened with mine. Hello, you're with Monica. There's a YouTube creator that has now decided to take his love of the paper airplanes and bring them into the drone era. I have to say, once you hear this description, this is not a paper airplane anymore. So the creator, his name is Penguin, and he designed this paper plane, and it uses a 3D printer to create a nose cone that holds a micro flight controller board with a USB-C charging port, a battery, a camera, and an antenna wire, which connects two propellers attached to the back of the plane. What's paper about this? It feels like there's a whole lot more that's going into this. This is not just, you know, for anybody and everybody to do. You obviously have to invest in this. And he flies the drone using a phone app, which he created, and he uses local Wi-Fi spots to fly it. I mean, congratulations to Penguin for putting this all together. But, you know, now that's making our regular old-fashioned paper airplanes just seem so meh. Morgan Wallen, don't we?

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12: Country 101.1 weather for Ottawa and the Valley. Today, a mix of sun and cloud. A small chance of some showers this afternoon with a risk of a thunderstorm. It's not going to be as wet as it was yesterday, that's for sure. A high of 27, but with the humidity, it's going to feel like 32. Tonight, partly cloudy with a chance of some showers early this evening. There is a risk of a thunderstorm as well. And a low of 16. Tomorrow, sunshine in the forecast and a high of 27, but it's going to feel like 29. Right now, it's currently feeling like 31.
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If you haven't had a chance yet, Riley Green's new Think As You Drunk music video is winning over country music fans. If you haven't checked it out yet, check it out on YouTube, social media. People are loving the tipsy version of Riley Green. In the meantime, here's Worst Way.

0: ends.
1: I love Fridays for a few reasons. One, the weekend is almost here. And two, we often get new music on a Friday. Today, we have new music from Tucker Wetmore. We have been teasing this and playing this song throughout the day. So let's get to some new music from Tucker Wetmore right now. Who told you that? It's a little groovy, summery song. Let us know what your thoughts are on the song by sending us a text or a voice memo at 269-269. But let's get to it right now. Tucker Wetmore.

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It seems that Megan Maroney and Kenny Chesney have had to shut down dating rumors again. This has been going on for quite some time. The two of them are friends, just friends, really good friends. They've collaborated. They hang out together. No, they are not dating. 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Take a beat. Here is Kenny Chesney.

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I have those details for you coming up in just a few minutes. Ella Langley and Morgan Wallen, I Can't Love You Anymore.

Do you have a hose that's just collecting dust in, say, your garage or even in the backyard? You don't have to throw it out. You're thinking, ah, great. That leaky hose, I've been trying to get my significant other to throw out, and it's still collecting dust, and now you're saying not to throw it out? Hello, you're with Monica. What you can do, and this is actually not a bad idea, you can take that hose and use it to scare off birds. Say you have birds making a mess in your backyard, like on your pool, or they're stealing berries from the yard. What you need to do is cut a short length of the hose, lay it on the grass, and pose it like a snake, and apparently the birds are going to stay clear of it. Something else that you can use it for, if your kids have a play set, one of those swing sets in the backyard, you can use the hose, cut it the appropriate length, of course, and you can cover the swing set chains. And that way they're not getting their hands dirty or when the metal heats up throughout the summer. And they don't look that bad. I mean, if you're going to spend money on plastic pieces like that, why not use the hose? And you can also use pieces of the hose to protect your ice skate blades, which is not a bad idea. You just cut a piece of the hose the length that you need and then make a little slit across its length. And then you slip it over the teeth and you're good to go. See? I mean, or you can still get rid of it. You're like, I'm just trying to clean up my garage. But you'll never know when you need a little hospitality. I'll see myself out. Stella Lefty in Boston. Oh,

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1: Here's a traffic update for Ottawa and the Valley. That disabled vehicle that we had on Bronson northbound at Canal Woods Terrace looks to be clear right now. Westbound delays on the Queensway at Nicholas and then again from Kirkwood to Woodruff. Eastbound right now from Parkdale heading towards Rochester. 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
1: Country 1011 weather for Ottawa and the Valley. Today, a mix of sun and cloud. A small chance of some showers this afternoon with a risk of a thunderstorm. It's not going to be as wet as it was yesterday, that's for sure. A high of 27, but with the humidity, it's going to feel like 32. Tonight, partly cloudy with a chance of some showers early this evening. There is a risk of a thunderstorm as well. And a low of 16. Tomorrow, sunshine in the forecast and a high of 27, but it's going to feel like 29. Right now, it's currently feeling like 31.
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101 The Valley's Country 101.1. Good afternoon. You're with Monica. So who was at the kickoff to Ottawa Blues Fest last night? Were you? I would love to hear from you. 269-269. You can also send me a voice memo. Call me in studio 750-1011. What a night it was. A little soggy to start, but the rain all cleared up for Cody Johnson. And just wow, what a show. You know who else put on a really great show as well? Was Jessie Murph. And here she is with Co Wetzel and High Road on Country 101.1.

The next time you're doing an exercise or a little workout, but you're really struggling because sometimes the struggle can be real. If you need to get through it, the way to push through is to smell something very delicious. Hello, you're with Monica. I'm referring to chocolate. Not just any kind of chocolate. It has to be dark chocolate. Apparently, sniffing dark chocolate increases the number of repetitions performed while also reducing hunger and increasing fullness. Once again, you're only sniffing it, you're not eating it. And so this suggests that the smell of chocolate might influence appetite and performance, potentially offering a non-invasive way to enhance a workout and make it efficient as well. Well, that's not too bad. Here I thought, you know, sniffing chocolate helps people push through because, well, it gives you motivation to run to the store after and get that chocolate. But I guess, what do I know? I feel like both work. Alan Jackson.

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1: Here's a traffic update for Ottawa and the Valley. We've got a collision. Line Bank North End is closed at Leitrim due to a collision. Slowdowns right now west on the Queensway, basically at Nicholas, and then again from Kirkwood to Woodruff. Eastbound right now from Woodruff heading towards Rochester, and southbound delays right now on Riverside heading towards Bank Street. The Nick Summer's Ale is here. 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I'm Jamie Montgomery with Country 101 Traffic.
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Ottawa and the Valley's Country 101.1. Hello, you're with Monica. There is so much going on in Ottawa and the Valley this weekend. I don't have enough time to go over all the events, but if you are looking for something to do, the Hope Volleyball Summerfest is taking place. It's North America's largest one-day outdoor beach volleyball tournament. We're talking over 25,000 players and spectators, and there's going to be live entertainment, so much more going on. That's taking place at Mooney's Bay Park. You can go to hopehelps.com for more details. Also, the Fetch Local Market is taking place, and this actually happens once a month from May to October, but that's happening this weekend, and you can get details by going to doggocakesandtreats.square.site to get all the details. 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
1: The best country plays here.

Today happens to be National French Fry Day. Not that you need a day to celebrate French fries, but a few questions. Where's the best place to get fries? And who has the best ketchup? Because you can't observe French Fry Day without ketchup. 269-269. Feel free to send me a voice memo there as well. Sully Burrows, put it on me.

two questions for you. You can answer both or just one or the other. But who has the best French fries and which brand is the best ketchup? Hello, you're with Monica. It's National French Fry Day. So we got to talk about French fries because there are a lot of great fry places out there. So I want to hear from you. But then also, you can't celebrate National French Fry Day without ketchup. Just go together. I did get a text from Ken at 269-269. He said, forget about the box restaurants. You got to go to one of those mom and pop chip trucks. Yeah, they always have the best fries. I do agree. But if I had to pick a franchise, oh, that's a tough one. I don't think I can. I usually get a salad and not fries. I know, I'm not fun. They did do a study, Food and Wine, put together a whole bunch of brands of ketchup, and they put people through a blind taste test to find out which is the king of ketchups. And so tasters compared flavors and sweetness and acidity and texture and all that stuff. It wasn't just simply, hey, which one do you like? They actually had to like grade them. And when it came down to it, Heinz was the standout because of the familiar balance of tomato flavor, sweetness, and tang. It just sounds like a whole lot of work. Maybe we should just stick to talking about French fries. Reach out to the show anytime at 269-269. Bailey Zimmerman, Chevy Silverado.

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1: Here's a traffic update for Ottawa in the Valley. We've got a collision right now eastbound on the Queensway at Vanier. Left shoulder, left lane is closed. Also a stalled vehicle heading westbound on the Queensway at Lees Avenue in the center lane. Collision still ongoing right now at Lime Bank. Northbound closed at Leitrim due to a collision. 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
1: Country 101.1 weather for Ottawa and the Valley. Today, a mix of sun and cloud. A small chance of some showers this afternoon with a risk of a thunderstorm. It's not going to be as wet as it was yesterday, that's for sure. A high of 27, but with the humidity, it's going to feel like 32. Tonight, partly cloudy with a chance of some showers early this evening. There is a risk of a thunderstorm as well. And a low of 16. Tomorrow, sunshine in the forecast and a high of 27, but it's going to feel like 29. Right now, it's currently feeling like 31.
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Weddings are expensive. Imagine being in the wedding. Not inexpensive either. Imagine the bride gives you the bill for being, say, a bridesmaid and being left speechless because of the cost. Those details are coming up in just a few minutes. It is ridiculous, by the way. And I think you're all going to agree. Morgan Wallen with Post Malone. I ain't coming back.

Weddings are expensive. That is no secret. Imagine being in the wedding, even more expensive. Hello, you're with Monica. There's a bride-to-be that she's getting a whole lot of attention online. She apparently told her maid of honor that it was going to cost her nearly $4,700 to be her maid of honor. Her best friend at first was thrilled. They've been friends for 17 years. She was really excited, but that quickly faded when the bride-to-be sent a spreadsheet detailing all the expected expenses. We're talking the dress, alterations, hair, shoes, makeup, bridal shower costs, a bachelorette Airbnb, flights, matching pajamas, gifts, decorations, and an emergency wedding fund. What? I don't recall having all those expectations. Actually, maybe none of those expectations with my bridesmaids. Oh, wow. Was I doing things wrong? So according to this post, the bride wasn't sympathetic. And the bride replied that she wanted people who were all in and didn't want to spend the next year managing other people's limitations. She also reportedly insisted that the money is part of showing up. The longtime friend said she was left wondering, where did all these years of loyalty go? And like, was that not important? It came down to a wedding budget. What would you have done in that situation? Do you end the friendship? Do you say, okay, I'm just cool just coming to the wedding as a guest? Like, what would you have done? 269-269. Send those voice memos as well. Ella Langley with Be Her.

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2: Here's a traffic update for Ottawa and the Valley. That collision that we had eastbound on the Queensway at Vanier Parkway is now cleared. Dealing with the new collision, Woodruff southbound at the 417 eastbound off-ramp. We've got a collision there. It's still dealing with Limebank northbound being closed at Leitrim due to a collision that happened earlier this afternoon. 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Conditions in app. I'm Jamie Montgomery with Country 101 Traffic.
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farm was a place to go. Load a truck up, hit the dirt road. Jumped the barbed wire, spread the word. Light the bonfire and call the girls. King and the can and the Marlboro man. Jack and Jim were a few good men. Where you learn how to kiss and cuss and fight too. Better watch out for the boys in blue. And all this small town, he said, she said. Ain't it funny how rumors spread? Like I know something y'all don't know. Man, that talk is getting old. You better mind your business, man. Watch your mouth. Before I have to knock that loud mouth out. I'm tired of talking, man. Y'all ain't listening. Them old dirt roads.

A bride handed her bridesmaid a bill that was close to $5,000 just to be in her wedding. Yep. That's a whole lot of money. Some comments coming in at 269-269. Lynn said, friendships shouldn't come with a minimum spending requirement, especially one approaching $5,000. What would you have done in this situation? Still taking your text at 269-269. Send us a voice memo as well. George Burge and Luke Bryan, ride, ride, ride.

0: A bride gave a bridesmaid a bill of close to $5,000 just to be in her wedding. We've had some mixed reactions on our text line at 269-269. Somebody did say that friendship shouldn't come with a spending limit. What would you have done in that situation?
1: Honestly, I probably just would have paid it. I've come close to that in former weddings before, and it hurts, but I'll do it.
0: Close to $5,000? I know weddings are expensive.
1: I know. I've done it though. It's you know, friendship is hard. So I suck it up and I eat craft dinner afterwards.
0: You are a dedicated friend. I really hope your friends appreciate you. Reach out to the show anytime at 269-269. Send a voice memo there as well.

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2: Here's a traffic update for Ottawa and the Valley. Line Bank and Bellamora involves three vehicles. Line Bank North is still closed between Leitrim and River Road. Slowdowns right now west on the Queensway at Nicholas and then again Kirkwood to Woodruff. Eastbound slowdowns right now from Maitland heading towards Rochester and seeing some slowdowns eastbound on the 174 from basically Blair heading towards John Dark. 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
10: Country 101.1 weather for Ottawa and the Valley. Tonight, partly cloudy, and it looks like a small chance of some showers this evening. Nothing like last night, that is for sure. A low of 15. Tomorrow, sunshine in the forecast, and a high of 26. Shaping up to be a great night to watch some music at Ottawa Blues Fest. We will see you there.
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saw the old man's face. Front page obituary, he was a millionaire. 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

Ottawa on the Valley's Country 101.1. Good afternoon. It is Monica. Last night, the official launch of Ottawa Blues Fest. What a night it was. So many great texts coming through at 269-269. You can give me a call in studio as well. 750-1011. Listen, tomorrow night, Hardy is taking the stage and we have a chance for you to be there. Not just there at the show, but in our suite as well. That has elevated platform, private bathrooms. It's going to be a whole lot of fun. And if you would like to win those tickets, we're making it real simple. Text the word Hardy along with your first and your last name for your chance to win a pair of tickets to tomorrow's night show. It's a Hardy party and you could be there and we would love to meet you as well. Here is Hardy with favorite country song on Country 101.1.

Tucker Wetmore has been teasing a brand new single called Who Told You That? And we have it for you. We've been playing it throughout the day. I'm going to have it for you in just a few seconds. You're hanging out with Monica. So he made this announcement. It was low key. It was on Instagram and it featured him eating some nuts and a watermelon from what appears to be a sunny destination. The song is breezy. It has a beach kind of feel. And some people are saying it may be the perfect song for summer. Okay, let's get to it. Here is Tucker Wetmore with Who Told You That?

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1: 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I wrote the song as a mission statement, kind of to my own heart, to like slow down and be intentional about noticing the joy that's all around us.

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4: Here's a traffic update for Ottawa and the Valley. We're dealing with a collision on Strandherd eastbound between Jacqueville and Greenbank. Still dealing with that collision right now at Limebank northbound closed between Leitrim and River Road. We do have delays westbound on the Queensway from Vanier to Nicholas and then again Kirkwood to Woodruff. Eastbound right now from Greenbank to Rochester. 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

0: Ottawa and the Valley's Country 101.1. Hello, it's Monica. Night 3 of Ottawa Blues Fest takes place tomorrow night. It's the Hardy Party. At least that's what I've been calling it. We have tickets to give away. One last pair for the suite.
1: Hello.
0: Hi, is Diane there?
1: That's me.
0: Hi, Diane. It's Monica calling from Country 101.1. Happy Friday.
1: Happy Friday to you. It's a beautiful day.
0: I know. It's a lot nicer than it was last night. That is for sure. I guess all day yesterday.
1: Absolutely.
0: Diane, are you busy tomorrow night?
1: I'm not busy tomorrow night.
0: Well, I think you now have plans because you've just won a pair of tickets to see Hardy at Ottawa Blues Fest tomorrow night.
1: Really?
0: Yes, and you're going to be joining us in the suite. Don't tell me to shut up. That's not nice.
1: Oh, my God. This is fantastic.
0: Congratulations.
1: Oh, my God.
0: We're going to have a Hardy party tomorrow.
1: Who am I going to take?
0: I don't know. You have a little over 24 hours to decide.
1: Uh-oh. Whoever gets the bigger straw.
0: That's one way. Or bribes. Bribing always works, too.
1: Oh, yeah. Who brings me the best gift?
0: Diane, congratulations again.
1: Well, thank you very much. Oh, my gosh.
0: Oh, we'll see you there tomorrow night. If you are there and we cross paths, make sure you say hello. And also, you can keep up to date on our socials. Or feel free to send us your pictures that you take while you're there. 269-269.

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4: Happy Friday. The weekend is here. We are going to celebrate right now. Let's get into the Quitting Time song of the day. Here's Tim McGraw with I Like It, I Love It.

Country 101, Ottawa's number one for new music.

Friendships are growing, but not the kind that you think. Hello, you're with Monica. It looks like a growing number of young adults are forming friendships with AI. In fact, 18% of people under the age of 30 say they have an ongoing friendship with an AI chatbot, and 23% have confided a secret or personal problem to one that they hadn't shared with anyone else. And if you're wondering why, sometimes it just they feel a little easier just to, well, type it out and maybe not be judged by an actual human. They're also finding that younger adults are much more likely than the older generation to rely on AI for their daily lives, which you have to be careful because AI can be useful, but it also can be very

Have you ever noticed how some people just have this natural ability to walk into a party or a new workplace and they instantly make friends? Hello, you're with Monica. Have you ever thought to yourself, okay, what's your secret there? How do you become more likable? And it might not have anything to do with charm or confidence. At least that's according to some research. It could be something much simpler, expecting people to like you. Which, is that not confidence? Not just a little bit. It falls a little bit under that column. If you were to put little columns under confidence, what do I know? Anyways, this study, they suggest that being more likable at parties is more about mindset. So when some people walk into a social situation expecting others to like them, they in fact were more likely to be liked. And they said that acceptance prophecy, I should say. And when people expect a positive reaction, they tend to act warmer, friendlier, and more open, which, well, other people will respond positively. You know, if you go to a party and people don't like you, well, they're missing out. Tyler Joe Miller, Under the Influence.

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2: Here's a traffic update for Ottawa and the Valley. Dealing with a stalled vehicle eastbound on the Queensway on the Saint-Laurent on-ramp. A collision out in Jacquesvalle and Strandherd, as well as Linebank northbound, currently closed at Leitrim due to a collision that happened earlier this afternoon. 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
16: Country 101.1 weather for Ottawa and the Valley. Tonight, partly cloudy, and it looks like a small chance of some showers this evening. Nothing like last night, that is for sure. A low of 15. Tomorrow, sunshine in the forecast, and a high of 26. Shaping up to be a great night to watch some music at Ottawa Blues Fest. We will see you there.
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There's an unofficial holiday that, well, combines summer and Halloween. And I'm going to tell you all about it coming up in just a couple of minutes. Dasha, Austin.

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2: I want We Got Beer to just be a song that people put on to have a good time. That's all I want, and I sure hope it's the soundtrack to all your good times this summer.

There's an unofficial holiday that combines summer and Halloween. It's called Summerween. Hello, you're with Monica. And I guess it's growing in popularity. The term originated from a Disney animated series called Gravity Falls, which the episode came out in 2012. And they actually have an episode called Summerween. And so the people of Gravity Falls love Halloween so much, they celebrate it twice a year. So, hey, why not do this in actual life? You love Halloween. You don't want to wait till October. Celebrate it. Well, anytime during the summertime. Essentially, people will decorate with spooky summer-themed decor. They'll carve watermelons instead of pumpkins, which I'd imagine would be a lot messier. Hosting costume parties or scary movie nights or enjoying Halloween treats in the middle of summer. And so it's just, they're just doing their thing. They're living their best lives, it sounds. Kane Brown and Woman.

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2: Here's a traffic update for Ottawa and the Valley. Things are easing back just a touch right now. Seeing slowdowns west right now on the Queensway from Vanier heading towards Nicholas and then Kirkwood to Woodruff. Eastbound right now from Woodruff heading towards Rochester. 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

Luke Bryan with Drunk on You on Ottawa and the Valley's Country 101.1. Hello, it's Monica. I'm getting ready to head out. Have yourselves an amazing weekend. See you at Hardy if you're off to Ottawa Blues Fest tomorrow night. It should be a great time. The weather is looking perfect. Let's hope nothing changes. Fingers crossed. Actually, the whole weekend is supposed to be looking fabulous. So get out there and do something fun. And don't forget, you can take us with you wherever you go. Download the Seeker app, S-E-E-K-R. That is it for me. We have Country Nights with Sam McDade coming up in just a few. Luke Combs, Sleepless in a Hotel Room.

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1: Six songs, one theme, zero skips.
2: Oh, yeah, we are getting into it now. It's the Friday night six pack, six songs, one theme. Our theme is the late great legend, Toby Keith. Toby Keith's birthday was on July 8th, and since we're only a few days away from that, or I should say after that, we are doing a belated birthday party. So get ready, buckle up. I've got your best, biggest Toby Keith hits, and kicking us off is one that took Toby just 20 minutes to write. This is a legendary song. So the talent to do that in that time span is incredible. He was on a guy's trip for a fishing thing, and they went to a local bar, and a local sheriff joined them. His name was, I believe, John. John spotted a cowgirl at the table across from theirs. And he went over there, and he asked her to dance.

Keith should have been a cowboy, and that's right here on Country Nights. We are in the middle of our Friday night six-pack celebrating the legend himself, Toby Keith. It's one of my most requested songs here. This is Whiskey Girl, and it's song two on our Friday night six-pack.

Oh, yeah. Yes, sir. Toby Keith, Whiskey Girl at number two on tonight's Friday Night Six Pack. Six songs, our theme is Toby Keith. Does it get much better than that on your Friday? Here he is coming through your radio. How do you like me now?

Toby Keith, How Do You Like Me Now? That's on our Friday night six-pack. Six songs. The theme tonight for these six songs is Toby Keith. We're celebrating his belated heavenly birthday. And he's such a legend. He has so many incredible songs. So if there's one that you resonate with and you love and I haven't played it yet, text it to 269-269. I'll try and work it in the mix. One you're going to hear when you're out at the bar every time is this one at the end of the night. And I believe the DJs pass the aux cord to the security so they can hurt us on the dance floor and then get us out easier. It's called I Love This Bar.

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1: 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Six songs. 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And as he would say, a little less talk, a lot more action. 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

0: Five down, one to go. Your Friday night six pack.
1: I'm not even going to mess around here. We have been celebrating the late, great legend, Toby Keith, his birthday 2 days ago, and we're having a belated birthday party. Six songs, all with the theme of Toby Keith. Doesn't get much better than that. And this next song, if you really know me, okay, like if you really, really know me, you know that no matter the occasion, I am always going to find a way, appropriate or not, to work this into the mix. So that's what I've done here. I might have even picked this theme because that means I could play this song for you. So many people have covered it. They've tried, but nothing is better than the original. It's Toby Keith. Who's your

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1: Here's a traffic update for Ottawa and the Valley. We do have a new collision, Merivale northbound at Meadowlands in the left turn lane. Albion Road and High Road near the entrance to the Hot Rod Casino. We do have a collision there. EMS is on the scene. And traffic lights not working at Orleans Boulevard and St. Joseph. 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
10: What's up? It's Morgan Wallen here. Here's my song, Don't Weep.

new single for us, Think As You Drunk. If it sounded familiar and you heard Toby Keith at the end of it there, it's because he's sampling this song, As Good As I Once Was. So I thought it was fitting to play the OG back for you. Crank her up. It's Country Nights.

0: I'm stoked to see the FIFA World Cup first ever halftime show. Canadian Justin Bieber will be performing. It's lacking in country musicians, I will say that. However, it's not lacking in diversity. Like, almost all the countries are represented. And who's representing the States? Okay, there's a couple. But the main ones I'm excited to see representing the States, the Sesame Street Puppets. I kid you not, they're performing. Here's Kenny Chesney.
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1: Here's a traffic update for Ottawa and the Valley, still dealing with that collision at Albion and High Road near the Hard Rock. Merrifield northbound at Meadowlands in the left turn lane, still dealing with that collision there. Orleans at Boulevard and St. Joseph, we've got traffic lights out there, so treat that as an all-way stop. 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

All right, earlier in the show, we did the Friday Night Six Pack, the theme being Toby Keith because it was his birthday, his heavenly birthday 2 days ago, and he is a legend. And I got a lot of texts asking where

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1: Hey y'all, Lainey Wilson here. This is my song, Phone Keys Wallet. Phone Keys Wallet is about finding somebody who loves you for every messy, imperfect, chaotic version of yourself.

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1: 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We're suspending the federal fuel excise tax to help bring down gas costs this summer. 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
2: What's up? Alien here. You know, from space. And... Whoa, I'm loving people's reactions to the news that Lotto Max now has more chances to win, with 25 new prizes of $100,000 on the next draw. Woo! See? She also can't believe that the next jackpot is $25 million. But it's real. Believe it.
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2: 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Already bought my ticket.
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The Legends, Brooks and Dunn, My Maria. I hope you danced. We got some Blake Shelton for you now. This is his newest single, Stay Country or Die Tryin'. Crank her up. It's Country Nights.

I still can't believe that they're back together, FGL. And the way they dramatically announced it, too. So back. Bro Country is living on. Here's Luke Combs, Be By You. I think it's the song of the summer. It's Country Nights.

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Okay, I want to just warn you here. This is a brand new song. I'm talking like a couple hours old. It dropped today from Tucker Wetmore. And I mean, anything this man puts out, we go feral for, right? It's called Who Told You That? Sing along if you already know the words. If you do, that's impressive. Tucker Wetmore.